0: start the second half, just like they did against Michigan last week.
1: That'll be the final play of the first half. The clock will run down to zeros. And half number one in the home opener is over. Western Michigan with three touchdowns. Brock Lowry to Baylen Brooks. Lowry to Egypt Nelson on a circus catch in the end zone. And Jalen Buckley with a one-yard run. 21-0 Western Michigan at the half. Coming up on our Stafford Smith halftime show, Steve Ballet standing by with a Cadado Tacos scoreboard update. 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After one half on Community University Night, it's Western Michigan 21, Monmouth nothing. 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
9: 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Finals from today. Eastern Michigan loses to Michigan State and East Lansing 35-7. Akron beat Robert Morris 45-10. Toledo blew out Central Connecticut 63-10. UMass over Sacred Heart 37-10. It was Kent State beating Wofford 36-15. Central Michigan in Mount Pleasant came back from a 10-point deficit at halftime to beat Colgate 13-10. And Miami and Oxford, they beat Holy Cross 45-7. And over to Muncie, Indiana we go, where Ball State beat Stony Brook 41-17. Ongoing games in the Sunshine State today. It's Florida.

0: International. They are leading Buffalo 27-14 in the third quarter. Also in the third quarter, Jacksonville State at Ohio. Jacksonville State leads that one 17-14. And in Lincoln, Nebraska, the Cornhuskers so far, no problem over Bowling Green, leading the Falcons 21-0 in the second quarter. And how did Michigan do after last week? Well, they beat Oklahoma 17-10 to the Big House. And Rice, Western's next opponent next week in Houston, they got blown out by Notre Dame 52-0 today. And the college game of the week, of course, it's number one Ohio State at number four Texas. Ohio State with an early 3-0 lead in the first quarter in that game. Right here in Kalamazoo, it's Western Michigan leading their game over Mamba 21-0. Robin Hook and John Creek are coming back as halftime festivities continue. This is Bronco Football from Van Wagner. It's on the Bronco Media Network.
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8: Dedicated first half stats. Western Michigan on top by a score of 21-0. The Broncos offensively 119 yards total offense, 74 passing, 45 on the ground. Monmouth 176 yards total offense, 104 passing, 72 rushing. They had 13 first downs to 9 for the Broncos, who were 1-for-1 on fourth down. Monmouth converted once in 3 fourth down conversion attempts. Time of possession in favor of Monmouth, 17-23 to 12-37 for Western Michigan. Broncos got the passing game going. Brock Lowry, 8 of 13 for 74 yards and 2 touchdowns. As he connected with Baylen Brooks on a 13-yard touchdown pass in the first quarter, and then Egypt Nelson on a 23-yard scoring strike in the second quarter. Jalen Buckley also with a touchdown on a run down near the goal line. for Monmouth. Weaver is 14 of 27 passing for 104 yards. His leading receiver is Nelson with 4 grabs for 30, and Neal has 3 for 26. Middleton, the tight end, 3 grabs for 14. Smith has 40 yards on 11 carries. Jennings, 32 yards on 9 carries. For Western Michigan, Brock with 2 carries for 32 yards, including a long of 23. Buckley, 8 carries for 16 yards, leading the Broncos on the ground. Broncos got a touchdown pass from Lowry to Baylen Brooks in the first quarter. Egypt Nelson with a circus catch in the end zone for 23 yards in the second quarter. And Buckley from a yard out in the second quarter. That's where we are. 21-0 Western Michigan after one half of play. More in our halftime coverage from Waldo after this timeout from Van Wagner on the Bronco Media Network.
9: 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We will be landing on time at the Kalamazoo Battle Creek International Airport. 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
7: 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After throwing 9 touchdown passes with 14 rushing touchdowns, Lowry is on the 2026 Walter Camp, Davey O'Brien, and Maxwell Award preseason watch lists. He crosses the goal line in the classroom, too, as an All-MAC academic honoree with a 3.46 GPA in finance. 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
8: Robin Hook back with you from Waldo Stadium, Western Michigan, and the Monmouth Hawks, the Broncos, on top by a score of 21-0, and the Broncos got the passing game going a little bit, John.
17: Yeah, nice job again with kind of the offensive game plan going in. Brock Lowry goes to Avion Chenault early on a pass that Avion was wide open. Brock overthrew him but came back and hit Nelson. And Baylen Brooks on a touchdown pass, and you had Goldsby, punt returner, with an electrifying 76-yard punt return to set up a Buckley touchdown. Bronco defense giving up some yards, but no points against Monmouth when they get down in the scoring zone. Doing a good job on a couple fourth down conversions, stopped them. Then the first turnover of the game with Alexander, the defensive end, picking up the fumble recovery, putting on the turnover cowboy hat.
8: Broncos got on the board first. Baylen Brooks from 13 yards out. Brock Lowry threw it over the middle into the end zone to Baylen. First touchdown of the season for the Broncos. Captain 8 played 56-yard drive in 4 minutes and 50 seconds of the first quarter. Broncos on top by a score of 7-0. Broncos will get the football back, moving it down the field in a 7-play, 70-yard drive. The final 23 on this play. Play fake, Brock to throw. Throws it back into the left corner for Egypt Nelson. He makes the catch for the touchdown. Western Michigan, what a grab. Egypt Nelson twisting his body and came up with that football in traffic on the left side of the end zone. Two touchdown passes here in the first half by Brock Lowry. One to Brooks, and this one to Egypt Nelson.
17: Wow, go play fake. Brock Lowry rolls to his right, looks back to Egypt Nelson. Triple covered on it in the end zone. Brock just threads the needle in there. Egypt makes a great adjustment on the ball, gets to the outside, keeps his feet in bounds. Touchdown, Western Michigan.
8: Dieter Kelly for the point after. Doyle to snap it. Millmore to hold. The kick is up, and it is good. 10:53 to go.
18: Second quarter.
8: Broncos go 70 yards in 7 plays. Egypt Nelson with a touchdown reception, 23 yards from Brock Lowry, and the Broncos lead it now 14-0.
19: That was a big play, and Egypt Nelson's first touchdown for Western Michigan, and the Broncos had opened up that 14-0 lead. Then we've been waiting for Cordell Goldsby to get an opportunity, and he did later in the first half.
8: Here's Luke Schaible on the punt again. Goldsby's deep. End over end, fielded by Goldsby at the 19. Sidesteps one tackler, gets to the edge, picks up some blocks. He's to the 30, 35, 40. Goldsby to midfield. Goldsby up the boundary. Still on his feet. Through traffic. Cuts it back inside. 15, 10, and bumped out of bounds near the 5-yard line. There he goes, Cordell Goldsby.
17: Well, that's what we're waiting for. Hutchinson Community College transfer, Tulsa, Oklahoma native. Cordell Goldsby.
19: 76 yards on that return by Cordell. Set up the third touchdown of the first half for Western Michigan. A one-yard run by Jalen Buckley. Point after made it 21-0. And then the Broncos came up with a late turnover after Monmouth had it in the red zone. Austin Alexander recovering a fumble to end a scoring threat for Monmouth. And the Broncos will have a 21-0 lead as they get the football to start the second half here at Waldo Stadium. And quite the fireworks show during halftime, John.
17: We got a great view up here.
19: Got to turn the crowd mic down during the fireworks show because it is loud.
17: Got a great view here from the Bronco Media Network booth. And great crowd again on Comm University night. Fun to see everybody come out and watch this 2026 Bronco football team. See the Broncos here get the ball to start the second half. That's why you, when you win the toss, you defer. So they get the maybe the ground game going a little bit, make some halftime adjustments. Always interesting, that cat and mouse game between the coordinators. They get Buckley going a little bit. See, Brock's only ran the ball twice so far. Again, getting that passing game going, get the ball downfield. See the Broncos get a sustained drive, get the ball in the
20: testing,
17: end zone.
20: 1-2. Test, test.
19: Broncos won the toss and deferred, so they will get the football.
17: It looks like Josh Franklin back there.
19: Yeah, he can take it to the house, too.
17: Yeah, he's exciting. Him and Goldsby, the two fastest guys on the team.
19: Here's the run-up and the kick. They go with a pop kick. It's fielded at the 20-yard line and returned to the 30-yard line. That was Boone Nelson. Kevin Boone Nelson on the return, one of the up men on the kick coverage or kick return team. So Western Michigan will get good field position at the 30-yard line to begin this initial drive of the second half. On top 21-0 with 14:56 to go here in the third quarter. Out comes the Bronco offense, Brock Lowry and Jalen Buckley in the backfield. Tight end is a wing to the right, two receivers wide to the left. Now in motion is Baylen Brooks and a play fake. Lowry to throw. He's going to go deep for Evian Chenal in double coverage. He makes the catch at the 25-yard line. First down, Western Michigan. The Broncos go with a post-route bomb on the first play of the second half.
17: Yeah, great throw by Brock Lowry. Again, missed him on the first play of the game with Chenal. Evian ran a great post-route. Brock put just enough air underneath it. Number two secured the ball, got hit just as he caught the ball. Big pickup for Western Michigan on the first play of the second half.
19: Big play down the middle on the post route to Avion Chenault. He was pretty well covered, but made the catch from the 24 of Monmouth. First and 10 for Western Michigan. Brock's going to run it to the left side, got to the boundary, turns it upfield, and has it down near the 10-yard line. 44-yard reception by Chenault, and then a first down run by Brock Lowry, and the Broncos, just like that, have it at the 11-yard line, first and 10 from the 11 of the Hawks. Brooks and Chenault wide to the right. Nelson wide to the left. And the Broncos will hand it off. This is Buckley into the end zone for the touchdown. Jalen Buckley off left tackle. 11-yard touchdown run for Buck. His second touchdown of the game. And the Broncos in 57 seconds of the second half have opened up a 27-0 lead with a point after coming up.
17: Well, there's your halftime adjustment you talked about, Rob. And again, 44 yards of Chenault. On a pitching, on a pass from Lowry, then Brock for a run, and then get the ball to Buckley for a touchdown. Three-play drive.
19: Point after attempt. Doyle snap. Milmore holds it, and Dieter Kelly puts it through.
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0: Timeout on the field with our score, Western Michigan 28, Monmouth nothing. 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
0: 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Proud hometown partner of Western Michigan University Athletics. Well, fireworks show at halftime and fireworks out of the locker room by the Bronco offense as they go 68 yards in three plays and open up a 28-0 lead. Here's the run-up and the kick by Zeman. This one, he booms into the end zone for the touchback. And Monmouth will have it first and 10 at the 25.
25: The end zone for a touchback, first and 10. Monmouth beginning at their own 25.
0: Well, the Broncos trying to even their record at 1-1. And get ready for a road trip to Rice. Rice kind of got handled today by Notre Dame, Joe.
17: Yeah, Notre Dame put it to Rice pretty good. The Broncos have not played Rice since, I believe, the Texas Bowl 2008. So back to Houston and hits the Rice Owls and a huge one the following week against Boise State.
0: Here's a handoff up the middle. Smith the carrier on the handoff from Frankie Weaver. It's a gain of 4, second down and 6.
25: Xavier Tibbs on the side.
0: Tibbs from his tackle spot.
25: Also Dominic Moon, second down, 6.
0: Down to the ground. Second down, 6 for Weaver. He drops back to throw. Quick out to the wide receiver, Trey Neal, and he's got a first down up the left sideline in front of the Monmouth bench. Dominic Moon and Sims over on the tackle for Western Michigan. First and 10 for the Hawks from the 42.
25: Javarius Sims with the tackle.
0: Slot to the right. A bunch set out by the numbers on the left. Pump fake by Weaver. Throws to the trailing receiver on the boundary. That's Gavin Nelson.
25: Weaver's pass comes out to number
0: actually,
25: six.
0: That's a Smith, the back, on the reception. And he's got it for a gain of 3. Second down and 7 here for the Monmouth Hawks. They're going fast. Moon and Moore on the tackle.
19: Weaver changing the play at the line of scrimmage. He's got three receivers wide to the right. From the left hash, drops to throw. Steps up in the pocket and fires high and incomplete at the 42-yard line. Intended for Christian Harrison.
17: Yeah, Alexander and Scoop Gardner Jr. getting there about the same time, forcing a high throw by Weaver. Brings up a third long for the Bronco defense.
19: Back to throw. Weaver over the middle. Guns one in there nicely. It's caught. And that's Nelson with a grab, and he's down to the 10-yard line. Trey Nelson caught it in a crowd
1: Western
19: and stiff-armed his way down
1: to the
19: 10.
1: For one play. Number seven must leave the game for one play due to his helmet coming off.
19: Gian Carter lost his helmet on that play, so they'll have to head to the sideline. Young defensive end. Big play, though, for Frankie Weaver over the middle for 44 to Trey Neal. First and 10 for the Hawks in the red zone. Now Neal comes out, bringing an extra tight end. Greg Jenross. Broncos rotate personnel, too. Scoop Gardner checks back in, a defensive end. Lined up over the right tackle. Weaver has the snap, hands it off, straight ahead. That's Jennings on the carry up the middle. 7:44 here in the third quarter. Mama trying to answer that Broncos score here in the third, John.
17: Yeah, Broncos student running a little problem here with Monmouth on this drive. Monmouth's running that tempo, then they slow it down a little bit. Trying to catch the Broncos in some substitution issues.
19: Jenross and Middleton tight on the right. Weaver throws to Neal for the touchdown. Good looking play. And Trey Neal wide open on the left side. Catches it inside the five and dances his way into the paint. So Trey Neal with his first touchdown of the season. And the Bronco lead is now 28-6 with a point after attempt coming up. Luke Schabel will attempt the point after. Correction, the sky shoulder. Schabel's the holder. Shoulder puts it up and through.
25: It's good.
19: And the kick is good.
1: Timeout on the field.
19: Got a timeout with 11:20 to go in the third quarter. It's Western Michigan 28 and Monmouth 7. This is Western Michigan football from Van Wagner on the Bronco Media Network.
0: 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Western Michigan junior Elena Erickson, a defensive specialist on the Bronco volleyball team, is an achiever on and off the floor. She led the Broncos and ranked fifth in the MAC in both total digs and digs per set to help the Broncos lead all of Division I in total digs. She was named to three all-tournament teams and digs the classroom too. 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

0: 11:20 left. Quarter number three. Broncos on top, 28-7. And credit to Monmouth. You know, they got a pretty good offense. They were able to put together a drive there. They actually outgained the Broncos now, 251-187. They possessed the football, 20-13 for Western Michigan.
1: Yeah, a little bit opposite of last week with the Broncos possessing the ball 40 minutes against the University of Michigan. Broncos kind of a quick strike offense tonight. Showed that in the opening drive of the second half. 57 seconds, three plays into the end zone. Monmouth's a good team. This is a good test for Western Michigan. They mix things up a little bit. Two really good wide receivers. Quarterback 6'5", sits well in the pocket. He's been under pressure by that defensive front. Have only got to him early. Actually, Dominic Moon in the first play of the game got credited with a sack and knocked the ball out of bounds. But they're going to do well in their league, in their FCS league. So see the Broncos can keep going in that offensive side of the ball. Again, expect Brock to keep throwing the ball downfield. Pretty much what offensive coordinator Walt Bell's dictating the game plan.
0: 75 yards and seven plays. And Monmouth is on the board. Touchdown reception by Trey Neal. Franklin deep for the Broncos. Here's the run up and the kick. It's a squib kick. Picked up at the 25-yard line and returned out across the 40 to the 42-yard line. There's a flag down behind the play.
2: Nate
0: Levicki in there on the kick return team, fielding that.
3: During the return, holding, return team, number 36, 10-yard penalty, first down.
0: Holding on the return team. It's Freddie Brown out there on the return team. Backup linebacker for the Broncos. So they'll put it down at the 26. Monmouth leery of the Bronco return game. Goldsby on the punt returns and Josh Franklin on the kickoff returns. So they haven't been kicking it to Franklin. Pop kick and a squib kick. Broncos go back to work now. First and 10 from the 26-yard line. Throw down the field after a fake pitch, and it's caught high in the air and brought in by the Broncos. Avion Chenault at the 34-yard line. First down, Western Michigan.
1: Boy, I like that play again. Deep post play. Brock, a little fake pitch out to the outside to Jalen Buckley. Avion Chenault runs that post route. Brock throws it up. Chenault high points it, brings it down. Just as he's hit by the Monmouth defensive back. First down, Western Michigan at the 35.
0: Marshall, Chenault, and Nelson wide to the left. And Brock's going to hand it off to Lolo Mataele. Lolo breaking tackles, has a nice run inside the 30 down to the 28-yard line. That's a pickup of seven on first down. Second and three with 10:18 to go in the third quarter. 28-7 Western Michigan.
1: Boy, Lolo runs hard. Yep. Jalen Buckley, number six, big power back. Lolo, not as big as Buck, but runs real hard to the outside. Nice job by the left side of the offensive line. Schuster and Whiteneck doing a good job getting Lolo upfield.
0: Chenault and Brooks wide to the right. Marshall wide to the left of the numbers. Broncos are going to run it with Lolo. Cuts it back to the outside. Picks up a block. Gets to the boundary. Trying to shake a tackler. He's down to the 10. They're going to mark him out of bounds at the 12-yard line. Lolo carried a tackler for another 10 yards on his back.
1: Well, he's got a little shake and bake too, Rob. He makes a nice little move in the hole. Cuts back. Full speed. Brock Lowley getting down there. Throwing a block with his shoulder. Broncos in business.
0: Avion wide to the left. Brooks wide right. Brock looks over the D. Play fake to Lola. Post route to Brooks for the touchdown. Same play as they hooked up on in the first quarter, and they do it again here in the third. Baylen Brooks' second touchdown reception of the game from Brock Lowry, and the Broncos get that mama score right back and make it 34-7.
1: I'll keep it simple. It works the first time. Why not go there again? Good fake handoff in the middle of. Brock pulls it out, hits Baylen Brooks wide open on a quick slant route. Another touchdown for Brooks in the passing game.
0: Drew Doyle to snap. Milmore to hold. And Dieter Kelly puts it high and through the uprights.
3: Timeout on the field.
0: With 9:10 left in the third quarter, it's Western Michigan 35, Monmouth 7. This is Western Michigan football from Van Wagner on the Bronco Media Network.
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1: Broncos did a nice job on that drive, Rob, and again, answering the Monmouth score. Four plays, 74 yards, 2 minutes and 5 seconds. Really good job with a Baylen Brooks, getting similar play, same play, actually, as the first touchdown of the game. Hit Baylen on that slant route. Brock Lowry, 11 for 16, 169 yards, 3 TDs. Completion. Average per yard, 15.4. So Brock's getting the ball downfield, completing some long passes. Two big post plays to Avion Chenault so far tonight also.
0: Well, they've been working on the passing game, John. It's been a big priority since spring ball and seems to be paying off here.
1: Yeah, I think Coach Bell, offensive coordinator Walt Bell, we got to get this figured out. We got to get the passing game going. They're going to need this during the season when they get the MAC play. Obviously, you're seeing teams that are similar that you've seen in the past couple years. They kind of know Western's been a little more one-dimensional than they'd like to be with a run game. Got to get the ball downfield with three really good wide receivers for Western Michigan this year.
0: All right, here we go. The run-up by Zach Zeman and the kick end over end. And it is into the end zone for the touchback. You know, that doesn't seem like a big deal, but it really is, John, because we've seen the pass where the Broncos could not get it into the end zone.
1: Yeah, again, field position situation there, right? You know you're going to start at the 25-yard line every time. You're not getting – sometimes the best player on the team is going to be returning those kicks and punts. Don't want to give him any chance of getting the ball downfield. And Zach Zeman coming on as a true freshman. Did a great job last week in the big house in front of 110,000. Continues that, kicking the ball in the end zone at Waldo Stadium.
0: 9:10 left to go in the third quarter. Broncos lead it 35-7. Monmouth, Frankie Weaver back to work. Throws the swing to the wide receiver, Gavin Nelson. And he's got it out to the 31. It'll be second down and four after a gain of six on the play. Going quickly, they run it this time. Elijah Jennings on the carry. Jennings and Smith share the carries out of the backfield for Monmouth.
1: DeJuan Eccles does a nice job from his defensive end position coming down the line, making the tackle.
0: Hand off again to Jennings, trying to pick up the yard for a first down. He's got it, moving the pile for another couple to the 37-yard line. First down for Monmouth, 8:22 to go. Quarter three, 35-7, Western Michigan. Gus Weller on the tackle for the Broncos. Dalton rotating in there, one of the down tackle spots. In that deep, deep defensive front for Western Michigan.
1: Yeah, G.N. Carter in there at that defensive end position.
0: Play fake, Weaver to throw. He's hit, slips away from the sack, and dumps it off underneath to Jennings. And he's got it across the 40 to the 43-yard line. Broncos almost got to him that time.
1: Yeah, Broncos did a good job getting a decent pass rush. Weaver was 6'5", looks like a, kind of an easy target to hit. Does a nice job moving his feet. Gets the ball to the outside. Mom picks up 6 yards on the play.
0: Broncos shuttling some new bodies up front. Kari Frazier checking in. Looks like Jory Benson in there, too. And now we get a whistle and a stoppage in play.
3: First charge timeout of the second half, Western Michigan.
0: Broncos using a timeout on defense. Maybe didn't have the right personnel out there.
1: Well, just a lot of substitution changes with Monmouth running that tempo, trying to get guys in and out of off the field. I think defensive coordinator Greer Martini either just wanted to get everybody set and get a rest in there, and get the right personnel on there for the second down play.
0: Monmouth on the East Coast in New Jersey, about a hours south of New York City, private institution with 4,500 students. They play in the Coastal Athletic Association, the CAA. That's a good league in the football championship subdivision.
1: Yeah, again, this is a 9-3 team last year, like you talked about earlier, Robin, almost made the playoffs. Some good teams on the East Coast, at Villanova, obviously. Pennsylvania's a good FCS, the old 1AA that we used to call it. They're going to do some damage in their league this year the way they throw the ball downfield.
0: Second down and five for Weaver. Frankie sends a receiver in motion left to right and hands it off for a gain of a yard. Jennings on the carry. They pick that jet sweep to
3: Monmouth, number three.
0: Wide receiver Gavin Nelson.
3: Leaves the game for one down due to his helmet coming off.
0: Smith will check in as Jennings has to go out. Helmet came off. Third down here for Monmouth. 7 minutes left to go. Quarter number three. Clock rolling. 35-7. Western Michigan on top in the home opener. Trip set to the right this time for Weaver. Smith, the running back, to his left. Gavin Nelson in motion. Weaver back to throw. Dumps it off underneath. And it's complete for no gain. Dominic Moon lowers the boom on the receiver. Dominic Moon. To see him out there healthy. Played last year, much of the year, with a club on his arm.
1: Had an interception last year with that big club, Robin. And again, Dominic Moon, Dylan Moore doing a great job in those backer positions. Broncos really needed that with losing James Candon and Cephas Saipaia from last year's team. Dominic with back-to-back huge tackle plays. Monmouth fourth down, going to go for it.
0: Big hit by Moon on Smith as he caught that football for no gain. Fourth down, back to throw. They swing it out for an incompletion. It was a low throw intended for Smith out of the backfield. Moon and Moore over there, and the Broncos get it back on downs as Monmouth fails again on a fourth down try.
1: Yeah, Broncos, Monmouth gone for it. It's their fifth time they've gone for it on fourth down. Converted once, but Broncos have stopped them pretty much on those fourth down conversions. Bronco, great field position. Shoot, they might be try to go here with the try to get the ball downfield on a sudden change play after the fourth down stop by the defense.
0: Bronco offensive line up to the line of scrimmage. Spencer Beckman at center. Snaps it back to Brock. He play fakes. Drops back to throw. Dumps it off underneath to the tight end. That's Nate Levicki. And he is cut down inside the 20 at the 17-yard line. They ran a wheel route up the left side and dumped it off underneath to Nate Levicki. That was Cole Cabana running the wheel up the boundary.
1: That was that's great, great catch on that, Rob. Cole Cabana runs a deep route. They're in man-to-man defense, so he's not turning around. Levicki just catches the ball across the middle and got all kinds of room to run. First down, Western Michigan inside the 20-yard line.
0: First Source Bank first down as the Broncos at the 16. They hand it off this time. And a gain of a yard to the 15. Cole Cabana on the carry. See Cole out there healthy. He missed most of last year with an injury, assortment of injuries.
1: Yeah, one of those guys, kind of that third running back with Jalen Buckley and Lolo getting most of the carries. But Cole does a great job out of the backfield also catching the passes. So see if they maybe get him, release him out of the backfield here on this second down play.
0: Slot left for the Broncos. In motion comes Harper Hughes. He's got it on the jet sweep. Cuts it inside to the 10, down to the 5, to the pylon. Knocked down of bounds at the 1. Harper Hughes, the true freshman wide receiver, has got some shake.
1: Western Michigan fans, you're going to love number 80, boy. He has got some good moves from the outside. Pocabana didn't get the ball that time, but he had a great kickout block for Harper Hughes. Hughes did a nice job of reading that block. Cuts up field. Just stopped just short of the goal line. First and goal, Western Michigan.
0: Buckley's back in there on a first and goal from the 1. Whistle blows. They want to reset the ball, I think. Now we're ready. Power backfield. Brock Lowry's under center from the 1. Turns around, gives it a buck down to the goal line, and he's in for the touchdown. Third touchdown of the game for Jalen Buckley, and it's 41-7 Western Michigan.
1: Yeah, Broncos go with a big jumbo package, power formation. Brock Lowry goes under center. Not a bad guy to have behind you. Number 6 hands it off to Buck. Third rushing touchdown of the game for Jalen. Broncos breaking this game wide open here in the third quarter.
0: 27-yard pass play to Levicki, the tight end. Sets up a 1-yard run by Jalen Buckley. The point after by Kelly.
7: It's good.
0: Out of a Millmore hold from Drew Doyle, the snapper is good. 3:55 left in the third. Western Michigan, 42, Monmouth 7. This is Western Michigan football from Van Wagner on the Bronco Media Network.
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0: Broncos go 43 yards in 4 plays. He's 2 minutes and 10 seconds and extend their lead to 42-7 on Jalen Buckley's third touchdown of the game. two from a yard out, one from 11 yards out. Touchback gives Mammoth the ball at the 25, first and 10.
1: Yeah, defense set up, offensive touchdown with a hold again on fourth down. Buckley gets his third touchdown of the game.
0: Here's the running play to the left. That's Jennings. He gets it out to the 29, gain of four. Gain of six, and on the stop, Ahmed Tunkara from Ohio State. 6 foot, 292 pounds, sophomore transfer. He's looking good in there for the Bronco deep front. Here's Trey Neal in motion to the right. Snap back to Frankie Weaver. He goes over the left sideline for a catch to Gavin Nelson. Pushed out of bounds by Sims. Micah Davis also over on the coverage, but it's a first down completion out across the 45 to the 46-yard line. First and 10 for Monmouth. Out of the pistol this time. Jennings. Now Weaver in motion to the left. They direct snap to Jennings. He's hit at the line of scrimmage and then pops off and fumbled the football. It's on the turf. Still bouncing around. And the Broncos cover it at the 38-yard line.
11: Jennings on the carry. The ball is on the carpet.
0: Looks like Gian Carter on the fumble recovery.
11: Recovered by the Broncos.
0: Indeed, he's going to don that cowboy hat. The young freshman defensive end, Gene Carter.
1: And Broncos' second fumble recovery of the game. Austin Alexander, the first one, and Gian Carter, young defensive end. Boy, we're loaded. Broncos are loaded with defensive ends. Those rush ends from the outside. Ball kind of got bounced around. I think Western Michigan had a chance to get it initially. Gian steps on it. She's going to review this, maybe for the Monmouth running back to be down on the initial hit.
3: The ruling on the field was a fumble recovered by the defense. That play is under further review.
0: Tell you though, I was keeping an eye on Tunkara down there on the line of scrimmage. That is one powerful man, John, and he's only a sophomore.
1: And he wins that low man battle, right? He gets down, he's 6'2", and he comes off so low and gets a good bull rush, pushes that offensive line around. Again, those defensive tackles a lot of times don't make a ton of tackles, but they just take up space, let those linebackers, Dylan Moore and Dominic Mood, kind of do their thing and get in and make tackles. So good pickup for Western Michigan, that D-tackle spot.
0: Plays under review across the field. So with that, let's pause 10 seconds for station identification. This is Western Michigan football from Van Wagner on the Bronco Media Network.
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0: Left to go in the third quarter. Broncos in control of this one, 42-7. Got some guys in the end zone with their shirts off, doing their thing. Waving their Bring the Juice t-shirts. Students got. Still taking a long look at this, whether or not it was indeed a fumble.
1: Well, you see the play. It's Justice Betts, Marion Lewis, right around the ball as the running back for Monmouth goes to the turf. Again, on the field, called a fumble. Would be the second turnover for the Western Michigan Bronco defense.
3: After review, the ruling on the field is upheld. It'll be first down, Western Michigan.
0: First down for the Broncos. Their second fumble recovery of the game. Broncos plus three turnovers.
11: 39-yard line heading east for your Broncos.
0: Last week, an interception and two fumble recoveries. Two fumble recoveries here today. The Broncos have yet to turn the football over. Here's a snap back to Brock. Steps up in the pocket. Looks downfield. Fires over the middle, and it's caught by Egypt Nelson at the 46-yard line.
11: Across the midfield stripe to number
0: had pretty good coverage on Nelson, but he's a big target, John. Egypt Nelson, 6'4", 200-pound junior.
1: Yeah, that's a good throw by Brock. Again, last year, Brock might have had a little happy feet, maybe tried to run sooner, but just kind of sidestepped the rush, kept his eyes downfield. Egypt broke open late. Nice throw, number eight, secured the ball. First down, Western Michigan passing game is spot on tonight.
0: Brock was a prolific passer in high school at Canfield, Ohio. And now he's displaying some of that ability, but that one is underthrown, intended for Egypt Nelson. Incomplete, second down and 10 at the 45.
1: Yeah, it looked like Brock may

0: And
1: thought he had it, but
2: sideline warning. Monmouth
0: decided better of it.
2: Yardage with this warning.
0: And just fell on the football at midfield. Now it's third down and long for the Broncos. Third and 15 from midfield.
3: Yeah, it's something the Broncos got to get fixed. Spencer Beckman again working on that new position at center. Had some high snaps last week against Michigan. Brock did a good job of just knocking that back up in the air so it didn't get behind him and making a play. But got to get that fixed as the season goes along.
0: That's just a feel thing, I believe. And he's a converted tackle playing center. With the injury to Jeremy Schleicher. Third down and 15. Brock has this snap. Shoulder high, dumps it off underneath for Egypt Nelson. He is gang tackled, though, for no gain right at midfield. It'll be fourth down and 15, and the Broncos will send out the punt team. No gain on that completion to Egypt Nelson. So with a minute 19 to go, clock rolling, out comes Millmore.
2: Western Michigan is using jersey changes for the scrimmage kick formation.
4: Ryan Millmore in punt formation.
0: Back deep. Jennings.
4: Elijah Jennings retreats deep for Monmouth.
0: Millmore is standing at his 35.
3: Let's see if Ryan can pin him in. Did a great job against Michigan last week. Had four inside the 20. Had three inside the 10 and two inside the 5-yard line last week.
0: Drew Doyle to snap it. A good snap back to Millmore. Gets his kick away. End over end. Hits at the 10. Bounces to the 2 and into the end zone. For the touchback.
4: Millmore's punt will go into the end zone for a touchback.
0: 50-yard punt by Millmore. And Monmouth will take over that one. Hit around the 15 and just scooted.
3: Yeah, Ryan does a really good job. A lot of times that ball either will go sideways or just kind of pop up in the air and give the Western Michigan coverage team time to get down and down inside the 5-yard line, but took a pretty hard bounce forward in the end zone for a touchback.
0: Bronco defense back out there, first and 10 for the Monmouth Hawks. Empty backfield for Frankie Weaver. Quick out to the man in motion, Gavin Nelson. And that's close to a first down. At the 30, it is a 10-yard gain and a first down for the Hawks.
3: It's kind of the bread and butter play, Rob. It's just a simple pass to the outside, got a man in motion, and you got to move it to the outside away from the Bronco defender. So he's got space already. Weaver delivers a nice ball upfield, first down Monmouth.
0: Four wide this time. Now the tight end Middleton shifts in tight on the left, and they hand it off to the tailback. That's Smith. He picks up 5 to the 35.
4: Kenny Smith, Jr. across.
0: That'll be the final play of the third quarter. 15 minutes of football left from Waldo Stadium, Stafford Smith Field.
2: That's the end of the third quarter.
0: After three quarters, it's Western Michigan 42, Monmouth 7. 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

15 minutes of football left here in the home opener. Broncos having another successful Community University night. Great crowd on hand. Pre-game tailgate over there on the track. Folks

0: their way across Stadium Drive into the stadium. And a bit of a slow start by the Broncos, but put the hammer down. With three first-half touchdowns, they've added three second-half touchdowns. And Jalen Buckley with three rushing touchdowns. Brock Lowry with three passing touchdowns. And how about Justice Betts in the linebacker role, John? He's had a big night.
1: Yeah, Justice, at halftime, 10 tackles for Justice. Unbelievable start for number 10. Again, that linebacker crew, a lot of new guys. A lot of new guys in that front seven. Kind of going to the 4-3 defense tonight. Usually the Broncos throw that nickel package together, but Justice getting some playing time with Don McNoon and Dylan Moore. Good to see those guys getting out there, making some plays, holding Mont with the 7 points so far tonight.
0: Through three quarters, the Broncos have 315 yards of total offense to 321 for Monmouth. Monmouth with 206 through the air, Broncos with 212 passing. 115 yards rushing for Monmouth, 103 for the Broncos. First downs 19, Monmouth 18 for Western Michigan. Broncos just 1-for-6 on third down. They're getting a lot of big plays on first and second down tonight. Lowry, 14 of 20 for 212 yards and three touchdowns. Weaver, 23 of 38 for 206 yards and one touchdown. Buckley has 10 carries for 28 yards and three touchdowns. Chenault, three grabs for 94 yards tonight. Second down. 5 yards for the first down for Monmouth from the 35. Frankie Weaver sends his tight end Middleton in motion and drops straight to throw. Pressure, he throws, and it's caught at the 40 for a first down.
2: Weaver's pass is complete to Middleton, number 88.
0: Middleton, the tight end, on the reception. And on the tackle Dan for the Broncos, Dea McCullough.
2: That'll be a first down at the 43.
0: First and 10 for Monmouth at the 43. Weaver back to throw. Throws one up the boundary deep for Gavin Nelson, and he is well defended there. And now a late flag comes in. Throw the flag
3: on Willard Farrell. Defense number 20. 15-yard penalty. Automatic first down.
0: Senior transfer from Presbyterian called for pass interference.
1: Gotta like a guy from Presbyterian named Will Farrell. Good to have him on the team again. Getting a lot of guys playing time here with Western Michigan up 42-7. You're gonna see a lot of new faces getting their debut here at Waldo Stadium.
0: Weaver looks over that Bronco defense from the Western Michigan 42-yard line. Middleton, the tight end in motion. They hand it off to the tailback, and he is gang tackled on the left side of the defensive line. Broncos converge, and Garrick in there on the stop. And Gian Carter in there as well. No gain. Second and 10.
2: He is to Carter. Frazier, second down, 10.
1: Ja'Kari Frazier in at that D-tackle position at the bottom of the pile.
0: Minute gone in the fourth quarter. Second and 10 from the 42. Frankie Weaver back to throw. Fires one up the right sideline. Back shoulder throw for the intended receiver Nelson is incomplete. Franklin over there on the coverage that time. Bronco nickel.
1: Boy, what a breakout year Josh had last year. Just unbelievable coverage, getting sacks, doing a good job. They like rushing those corners, him and Sims from the outside. Franklin make himself a really, really good college football player.
0: Third down and 10 from the Bronco 42. Nelson in motion to the left. Back to Weaver up the sideline. It's caught. Big catch over there by Trey Neal, and he took a pop, but he held on, and he's got the Hawks near the red zone. He's out of bounds at the 23.
1: Yeah, touchdowns. 14, Dan McCullough coming in just a little bit late from a safety spot, delivering a blow.
0: Now we get a whistle, and they're going to blow this dead. Maybe timeout call here by the Broncos.
3: The previous play is under further review for potential targeting.
0: All right. Jason Perkins, our referee, is going to take a look, see if there was any targeting on that play.
1: And no foul called on the field, so that call's going to come upstairs from the replay booth. Saw something.
0: Join us after the game with the PNC Bank star of the game. PNC Bank celebrating student difference makers. Also bring you the Hungry Howie's play of the game. Go into the Bronco locker room with John Creek. Collier's Engineering and Design post-game summary with a recap of all the scoring. Pick a defensive play of the game. Wrap it all up. Jack Sekola's Pizza on South 9th Street in Kalamazoo. Next game preview as we travel south to Houston next weekend, John.
1: Boy, looking at the replay, McCullough looked like he first thing that hit the wide receiver for was his shoulder. Then his helmet came in. Didn't really lower his helmet and hit him with the crown, almost right at the face mask. So
0: no, you have to lead with the crown of your helmet. He did not.
1: Yeah, I don't think that's going to be put, targeting be put on that play.
0: No. Hit him with the side of the helmet.
1: Yeah.
0: And that happens in football.
1: Well, it looked like a pretty legal hit from our vantage point, but they're taking a couple extra looks at it just to make sure.
0: It will be at Rice, the Rice Owls, the opponent next week in week three of the season. We'll be on the air 6:30, 7 o'clock kickoff. Right here on 106.5 Jack FM, your home for Western Michigan football.
1: Fighting Irish shut out the Owls today 52-0. Broncos, big non-conference matchup against Rice, then come home in 2 weeks face the Pac-12.
3: After review, there is no foul for targeting. First down.
1: Pac-12 opponent, Boise State, who almost knocked off Oregon last week, but then Oregon comes back, and Oklahoma State knocks off Oregon today. Okie State got beat by Tulsa week one, so already crazy games in college football. Just in the second full week of the season.
0: Well, you know what that is, don't you? Transfer portal.
1: Well, the Oklahoma State team is a North Texas team the
0: pretty
1: Broncos
0: much.
1: Played here last year.
0: Pretty much. Mr. Maker moving from North Texas to Oklahoma State with his head coach. First and 10 from the 23. Throw up the boundary is incomplete.
2: Weaver's pass incomplete.
0: Ball rolls into the tunnel over there.
2: Blanket coverage number one.
0: Yeah, nice end zone here at Waldo.
1: Nice job by Josh Franklin again. Kind of try to out and up move on number one. Just kept his body in front of wide receiver. And Josh has got such explosive speed. Even when he maybe gets beat on a move, has good cover speed to get back. Nice job by number one on that play.
0: Second down and 10. Here's a run straight ahead by Kenny Smith Jr. And he's got the first down, I believe. Let's see where they spot him. He rolled forward for another 3 or 4 yards. Looks like they're going to spot him short of the first down. It'll be third down and one at the 14. Smith again, and this time he's hit behind the line of scrimmage, but powers his way forward, and let's see where they spot him. He did not get the first down. It'll be another fourth down here for the Hawks. 12:30 left to go in the fourth quarter. Broncos on top 42-7. Monmouth shuffling personnel in. Broncos doing the same. Fourth and short here for Monmouth. See if the Broncos can get another fourth down stop. Wildcat formation. And he runs straight ahead. I don't think he got it. Treadwell is the ball carrier. Mammoth thinks they have it. It was a pile right at the line of scrimmage. Broncos, Justice Betts pointing the other way.
1: Just had to get the nose of the football to the 13-yard line. Boy, they look short from here.
0: They sure
3: do.
0: They're going to bring the chains across.
1: Yeah, they're not. I don't think they got it.
0: No, that looks to be a half yard short, John.
1: Yeah, Bronco defense again giving up some yards against Monmouth. When they get in the red zone, the scoring zone area, Bronco's doing a great job in four down situations.
0: Chain gang.
1: Well, I think we've seen more measurements in two games this year than we saw all of last year. We had, what, two or three last week against Michigan? One tonight. They're going to stretch it out, and he's going to be short.
0: I don't think you'll be seeing any chain gangs tomorrow in the NFL.
1: They got the giant laser. Takes care of that for them.
0: Another stop on third, on fourth down by the Broncos, and they take over on downs again. Monmouth now just 1 for 5 on fourth down drives. First and 10 for Western Michigan, and I think we're going to see Trey Petty get our first look at the sophomore quarterback, 6 feet, 200-pound sophomore, transfer from Illinois. And indeed, he is leading the offense out onto the field. Cole Cabana, the running back behind him. And Petty out of the pistol. Sends a man in motion, turns around, and we get flags on the play. Legal
3: False
0: procedure.
3: Start. Offense, number 70. 5-yard penalty. First down.
2: First and 15.
1: That's KJ Kodalek in there at number 70. Robin, he's kind of hard to hide. He's 6'8", 328. Big fella from Ohio. Getting a little anxious out there, wanting to get his first time in at Waldo Stadium.
0: First and 15 now for Petty and the Broncos. Again out of the pistol. Trey will keep it himself. Runs it to the right. Got back the penalty yardage and picked up four more on a nice looking run to the right by Trey Petty.
1: Yeah, good read by Trey. Again, one of those guys, the Broncos running quarterbacks, was a backup at Illinois. To get some playing time in his career in Western Michigan under Walt Bell with Brock Lally running the ball, similar offense that Trey likes to run.
0: From good. Starkville, Mississippi, yeah. Stark Vegas.
1: Good initial run for Trey on his first carry at Waldo Stadium.
0: On his way up to Illinois, now makes his way to Western Michigan. Takes the low snap, hands it off to Harper Hughes on a jet sweep. Hughes turns it upfield and is knocked out of bounds, just shy of the first down
2: Harper
0: marker,
2: Hughes,
0: I believe.
2: On the jet sweep.
0: Spotted at the 22. Needed to get to the 23, and he's going to be a little short.
2: Run out of bounds by Jacob McClendon Parker. Third down and one.
0: Third down and
3: timeout
0: one.
3: Timeout on the field for an injury to the defense. This will be extended to a full media timeout.
0: The Monmouth player is injured over on the sideline near their bench. So we'll go to a timeout with 11:16 left. Quarter number four, Broncos 42, Monmouth 7. 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
0: 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Injured Hawk is up and on his feet. Appears to be okay.
1: Yeah, looked like 22. Christian Palmer Jr.
0: Third down here for Western Michigan. 11:16 left to go in the fourth quarter. 42-7 Western Michigan. Three Brock Lowry touchdown passes. Two to Balaam Brooks. One to Egypt Nelson. And three Jalen Buckley touchdown runs. A couple of 1 yard runs and an 11 yard run to the house. Bronco defense giving up some yardage, but only 7 points to Monmouth, and they've stopped them 4 out of 5 tries on fourth down.
1: 64, Nolan Miller at the left guard position. Redshirt freshman from Rockford, Michigan. And 60, Brandon Smith, transfer from Illinois State, in the left tackle.
0: Broncos will give it to Cabana, and Cole picks up the first down out to the 25.
2: Cole Cabana on the carry.
0: He's the number two rated player in the state of Michigan out of Dexter High School, his senior year. High school teammate Micah Davis, now rooming together here at Western Michigan after transferring from that school in Ann Arbor. First and 10, Western Michigan. Lolo Matale on at the running back spot. Lolo's to the right of Petty. Extra tight ends in there, one wide receiver. And Petty rolling out. Throws on the run and incomplete, broken up.
2: Petty's pass
0: was intended for
2: Kevin Boone
0: Nelson on a crossing route. Second down and 10 for Western Michigan. Incomplete pass stops the clock with 10:20 to go in the fourth quarter.
1: Now, Trey Petty's got his first run as a Bronco. Got his first pass as a Bronco there. Look, maybe he had a little bit of room to run. Tried to get the ball downfield to Kevin Boone. Monmouth defender broke it up just as Boone Nelson was trying to catch the ball.
0: Petty under center this time. I formation behind him. Turns around and hands it off for Mataele, and Lolo picks up a couple.
2: Lolo
0: to the 30, to the 27-yard line. It'll be third and 7 for Western Michigan. Broncos rotating personnel, giving some guys some run here in the fourth quarter. Here comes Chenault back in the game. Boone Nelson goes out. Avion's had a nice night. 3 catches, 94 yards. Caught a big 44-yarder early in the third quarter that set up a score. Third down and 8 for the Broncos. Trey back to throw. He's going to step up in the pocket and run for the first down. Trying to dive forward. He's got it. Got across the 35. And that should be enough for the first down, although his helmet came off. He's probably going to have to leave for a play.
3: 33 of Monmouth and 10 of Western Michigan must leave the game for one play due to their helmets coming off.
0: Trey Petty goes out. And in to play quarterback is Mason Reynolds.
1: Yeah, Mason 6'1", 220 out of Avon, Indiana, and Reynolds can spin it. We got two running quarterbacks, Petty and Lowry, and This is our throwing quarterback right here.
2: Play is stopped.
0: Tell you what, that ball comes out of his hand nicely.
3: False start. Offense. Number 64. 5-yard penalty. First down.
0: False start. Trey Petty comes back in the game. And Reynolds goes out.
1: Jacob Wilk, that right tackle, 78. Gets some playing time, young redshirt freshman.
0: Petty's still got to stay out. I mean,
1: he didn't run a play.
0: Well, they ran a play, and it was a penalty, so he's got to go back out.
1: Yeah.
0: Mason Reynolds trots back in there. First and 15, 9:14 left, fourth quarter. 42-7, Broncos. Here's Cole Cabana on a carry across the 30 to the 32.
2: To the 31-yard line. Second down,
0: spotted 13. At the 31. Now Reynolds comes out. Trey Petty back in. Broncos rotating their tight ends, too.
1: And Brendan Roten in there, number 89. Gets some playing time. One of the really good special teams. Quad four guys and all the special team unit for Coach Sabach.
0: Enos Tunga in there at the tight end spot on that previous play. Trots off. Three receivers, slot us to the right. Ball in the left hash for Petty. Play fake. Back to throws. Petty rolling, scrambling. Now he's going to run with a football up the left sideline, and he steps out of bounds at the 40. It's a good-looking running quarterback.
1: Well, that's the added option you have when you have a Brock Lowry at starting quarterback and a backup with Trey Petty, the same thing. Nice job picking and choosing where he's going to throw the ball downfield, but if they're not open, tuck it and run. And Petty did a good job picking up decent yardage on second down.
0: Lolo goes out and Cabana back in there, running back. Harper Hughes is in a slot to the left. Four wideouts, two left, two right. Marshall in motion, now back to throw his Petty. Throws underneath to Terrence Marshall. He's got it out across the 45 to the 49. That's good for a first down. Terrence Marshall with his first catch of the season.
1: Nice pitching catch here. Trey Petty with his first complete pass as a Bronco.
0: Nice. Terrence out of Navarre, Florida. Beautiful area, Navarre. Down there by Pensacola in the panhandle. Marshall wide to the right and a three receiver set. Ball's on the left hash. Boone Nelson in motion. Play fake. Petty back to throw. Boundary route. It's caught over there by Harper Hughes, and he runs it up the right sideline for a first down. Hughes with the first reception of his Bronco career. He's had some jet sweeps. Catches that one and turns it upfield. Yeah. True freshman Harper Hughes.
1: Yeah, Harper Hughes, that Julian Edelman, Danny Woodhead type slot receiver that the Patriots are famous for. Nice delivery by Petty. Threw from the right hash all the way across the field. Good pickup on for another Bronco first down.
0: Hughes out of Heartland, Wisconsin. He's in the slot to the left. Ball on the right hash. Cabana, the running back, to the right of Petty. Takes the snap. Running to his right. He's going to tuck it and carry it down to the 30. He'll pick up four to the 30-yard line. Bring up a second down. Six, Ibrahim comes up from his defensive back spot to make the tackle on Trey. Broncos rolling a lot of backups in there to give them some quality playing time and experience. Chenault's back in there, though. He's the tight receiver and a three receiver set on the left. Trey Petty looks over that Mama D, drops back the pass. Comes back to Chenault, puts his foot in the ground, spins out of one tackle, fights off another, and lunges forward for the first down, I believe. Chenault with the reception and second effort gets that first down.
1: Well, that was a great catch. Really caught that right in the shoe tops just before it hit the turf and then broke about three or four tackles. It's a to pick up another Bronco first down.
0: Chenault goes out. Amazing Little John checks in. Wide out from South Carolina, transfer. He's out at the numbers in a trip set right. And Trey looks over the D. He's going to hand it off to Green, the running back, A.J. Green. Grad transfer out of Arkansas. Second and eight after a two-yard run by Green.
1: Yeah, A.J. gets his first carry as a Bronco. Good to see that running back room is pretty talented when he got a transfer from Arkansas. Still trying to get his feet underneath him here as a Bronco. Need to play these guys right away. You got plenty of running backs in the room, and AJ's going to be a good one here at Western Michigan.
0: He had a great freshman season at Arkansas, was one of their top two running backs, and then suffered some injuries, and then ended up at Western Michigan. There's a whistle to stop the play. 4:18 left to go in the fourth.
5: 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This will be a full media timeout.
0: Monmouth calling a timeout. We'll take 1-2 with our score, Western Michigan 42. Monmouth 7. This is Western Michigan football from Van Wagner on the Bronco Media Network.
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0: Broncos now with 390 yards of total offense. 356 for the Hawks. Time of possession, favor of Monmouth, 27-56 to 20-01. Remember, the Broncos held the football for over 40 minutes last week at Michigan. It's a crazy game. It's a game of college football.
1: Yeah, really different game plan again for Western Michigan. Obviously, very ground-oriented last week. Tried to get the ball out of Brock's hands as much as they can, but tried to keep the ball on the ground, and it worked, actually, with that crazy drive we keep talking about in the third quarter and part of the fourth quarter. Tonight, different game plan. Let's get the ball downfield. Let's get Brock throwing it to Egypt Nelson, Avion Chenault, Baylen Brooks. Three touchdown passes. And then, of course, you got number six you can hand it off to when you get near the goal line. Jalen Buckley with three rushing touchdowns for Western Michigan for their 42 points.
0: Brock was 14 of 20, 212 yards, three touchdowns. Two to Baylen Brooks. And the other to Egypt Nelson, who made an acrobatic catch in the end zone. Here we go. Trey Petty now directing the Bronco offense here.
1: Avion Chenault goes over 100 yards receiving, Rob, with that last catch he made, breaking a couple tackles. 101 yards receiving for Avion, a career high for number two.
0: Cabana in the pistol behind Trey. And Trey keeps it, swings it out to the right sideline, into the end zone for a touchdown. That's the tight end, Ryan Brotherton. Ryan Brotherton, the young tight end, scores his first Bronco touchdown.
1: Good to see those guys getting excited. Kind of those third team guys, some little scout team guys getting a chance to play. Great play fake by Petty. Rolls out to his right. Brotherton is wide open. Nothing but green turf in front of him on Stafford Smith Field. And Ryan Brotherton, his first TD as a Bronco.
0: Point after attempt by Kelly. It's up and it is good. I really like the way he kicks because he gets that ball up quickly, John.
3: Timeout on the field.
0: Gets it up quickly.
1: Yeah, he attacks every ball. Even if it's a field goal from 52 yards or an extra point from 20, he kicks the ball the same way every time.
0: Timeout on the field. Back in 60, this is Western Michigan football from Van Wagner on the Bronco Media Network.
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0: Well, the Broncos trying to improve their passing game, John. I think we've seen some improvement here tonight as the Broncos have been able to get some stuff done.
1: Yeah, Broncos did a nice job getting Brock Lowry. His night's been done for a couple of series, but he goes 14 for 20 for 212 with three TDs. Trey Petty comes in. He goes 4 for 5 on that drive, 54 yards, and a touchdown to Ryan Brotherton of 21 yards. The Broncos 4 passing touchdowns tonight here against Monmouth on Comm University night.
0: Brotherton, a 6'4", 230-pound redshirt sophomore from Lawrenceburg, Indiana. And getting some time here in the fourth quarter and taking advantage of it. Tanner Holt out there to kick off this time.
1: Yeah, Tanner listed as a punter. Obviously, kicks off also. 6 foot freshman from North Logan, Utah, Green Canyon High School. Long way from home for Logan. Good to see him get some playing time here at Waldo Stadium.
0: Here's his kick. End over end. Fielded at the 10 on a fair catch by Smith. And with 4:11 to go, down 49-7, Monmouth will go to work.
1: Well, I think just with the doctor order here for Western Michigan coming off that crazy finish, tough loss last week against Michigan. Broncos open it up, airing the ball out. Defense did a decent job, gave up some yards, but kept the Monmouth Hawks out of the end zone. Got a lot of guys in playing time and lead into going down to Houston to play University or Rice University next week.
0: Here's a handoff straight ahead. Out across the 30, that's Jennings.
2: To about the 33-yard line, gain of 8 second and two.
0: Elijah Jennings. Now we've got an injured player on the
3: field. Timeout on the field for an injury to the defense.
0: One of the Broncos down, where the play came to an end at the 32. Stretching, whoever that is, stretching them out, maybe a cramp.
1: Yeah, hopefully just a cramp there. I think Coach Taylor's out there to check out one of his young Broncos.
0: 3:59 to go in the fourth quarter. And that's Gabe Welsh bouncing up. He's okay. Junior linebacker out of Arkansas City, Kansas. It's an 8-yard run on that play. Second down and 2 for the Hawks. Tight end in motion. Frankie Weaver hands it off.
2: Jennings on the carry, gain of maybe
0: gains
2: one.
0: Gains a yard on that handoff to Jennings. It'll be third down and one.
2: Introduced to number 26, he is Corey Crump.
1: Yeah, great third defensive play by Corey Crump. Nice adjustment. Gets up there, makes a tackle.
0: Straight ahead on this carry. First down. Once again, Elijah Jennings, he's a little guy, but he can scoot. 5'9", 180, sophomore. Frankie Weaver throws a strike. The ball is caught, then fumbled, and recovered by the Broncos on the far sideline. And
2: catch is made by Gavin Nelson.
0: Going to be Western Michigan football. Nelson coughed it up when he was hit over there at the 45, and the Broncos cover that loose football. It was a catch. He made a football move, and then it came out. And the Broncos recovered. It was bouncing around down there.
1: I think Justice Betts with the initial hit. Stuck his left hand there, knocked it out. Got bounced around. One of the defensive tackles, 24, picked it up. Robin Kamari Patterson, the backup defensive backs for Western Michigan. Broncos third turnover of the game, three last week against Michigan.
3: After review
1: three tonight,
3: it was an incomplete pass. It'll be second down.
0: Oh, now they say he did not have control. A booth review says no catch, taking away the fumble. Incomplete pass. So they got to reset the chains and the down marker. And back out comes the Monmouth offense. 3:02 to go in the fourth quarter. It's a first down. Make it second down after the incompleted pass. Second down and 10 for Monmouth. Weaver still in there, quarterback for the Hawks. Looks over the Bronco D. And he hands it off to Elijah Jennings.
2: Jennings on the carry.
0: He scoots forward for three.
1: Gabe Welch with a nice play. Outside
2: Gabe
1: backer.
2: On the tackle.
1: And rush end position for number 42. Does a good job down the line of scrimmage. And tackles a Monmouth running back from behind.
0: 2:42 left to go. Quarter number four. Clock is rolling. 49-7 Western Michigan. Bunch sat on the left. Back to throw is Weaver. And it's complete.
2: Weaver's pass is complete.
0: Crushing hit on the receiver by the Broncos. Corey Crump.
2: The reception inside more of the boom. 36, first down Monmouth.
0: After that reception by Monmouth.
2: Corey Crump on the tackle. First and 10.
0: Corey Crump lowered the boom there, Jeff.
1: Yeah, Corey, big fella at the safety position, 6'3", 200 pounds.
3: This is the two-minute timeout.
0: And we're down to the two-minute timeout. 49-7, Western Michigan on top. Let's take a minute and see how teams in the MAC did today. 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
2: During
0: the second overtime at Pete Stadium in Athens, Ohio tonight. Ohio leads Jack State 27-24. In Nebraska, in Lincoln, it's Nebraska 42, Bowling Green 7. That's in the fourth quarter. Final today, Kent, Ohio, the Golden Flashes. Kent State over Wofford 36-15. How about this score from Mount Pleasant? Central Michigan 13, Colgate 10.
1: And Colgate had the ball driving in field goal range. And Central Michigan came up with an interception to win that game.
0: Miami defeated Holy Cross down in Oxford, Ohio today, 45-7. Ball State over Stony Brook, 41-17. Eastern Michigan played the Spartans in East Lansing, falling to Michigan State, 35-7. Akron put 45 up on Robert Morris, winning 45-10. Toledo, 63. Central Connecticut, 10. UMass knocks off Sacred Heart, 37-10. FIU hosting Buffalo today. They beat the Bulls, 33-20. So Buffalo falls down the road. And coming up tonight, MAC newcomers, Sacramento State is at Fresno State. These are scores involving MAC teams underway and earlier today.
1: Boy, a couple weeks in, Robin. You got to like, obviously like the Broncos with their performance last week, and then putting 49 points up here on offense against Monmouth. But Toledo looks really good. They played State, was leading Michigan State late in the game, and put 63 points up today. So you got to think Western Michigan, Toledo were probably the preseason favorites along with Miami, Ohio. We're going to be that way for a little bit. Broncos got a tough stretch there in the Mid-American Conference later in the season at Toledo and at Central Michigan.
0: So the Monmouth offense back out there. First and 10 at the 36. 2 minutes to go. 49-7 Western Michigan. Frankie Weaver has gone all the way at quarterback for Monmouth tonight. He looks over that defense from the right hash, working left to right. Shifts his back in motion and throws the out route. And it is caught on the sideline by Smith, the running back. And pick up three on the completion. Gabe Welsh hobbled a bit, trying to run it off. He's going to head out of the game.
1: Yeah, cramped up earlier. Had to be helped off. Nice tackle by Gabe in the end. Open field did a good job of forcing the Monmouth wide receiver out of bounds.
0: Second down and six for the Hawks. Weaver hands it off to his tailback. That is Smith. And he's got the first down to the 25-yard line. First and 10 for Monmouth. They move the chains. Minute 50 to go. They'll spot the ball and start the clock. Here we go.
1: Kamari Patterson, nice tackle from his safety spot.
0: First and 10, Monmouth from the 25. Weaver sends his tight end in motion, drops back to throw, looks right, comes back left to the back. Smith, he's got some open field up the left sideline. He's forced out of bounds at the 5-yard line.
2: He's inside the 10, run out of bounds.
0: Smith on that little swing pass. Gathers it in, picks up a first down. It's first and goal now for Monmouth at the 5-yard line, trailing 49-7. Weaver looks over that defense from the 5, first and goal. They hand it off inside. Smith with the carries got 2 to the 3-yard line. Clock at 1:17 and rolling.
1: Yeah, Corey Crump with a nice play again. Those safeties get at that line of scrimmage for the Western Michigan defense. Did a good job of coming down the line, tackling the Monmouth running back for a short gain.
0: Second and goal from the 3. Broncos get a man on late, and Western Michigan's going to use a timeout here. Had a late
11: second charge timeout. Western
0: Only
11: Michigan
0: had 10 men on the field.
11: 30-second timeout.
0: So a timeout called by the Broncos. Again, we'll be in Houston, Texas next week at Rice University. The Rice Owls and the Broncos meeting for the first time since they collided in the Texas Bowl. And Notre Dame took Rice to the woodshed today, 52-0.
1: Yeah, Fighting Irish are on a roll. That's a pretty good team down in South Bend. Put it to Wisconsin, kind of had a late slow start against Wisconsin, but second half put it on the Badgers.
0: 51 seconds to go. Second and goal for Monmouth from the three. Hand off to Treadwell. He got it down to the two, to the one. He stopped there at the 1 yard line. 42 seconds to go.
2: Brings up third and goal.
0: And one of the Monmouth players hobbling a bit after that play. One of their tight ends, Steve Garrett. And so we'll get another timeout with Monmouth facing a third and goal from the two and 34 seconds left of the game. Broncos have come up with several stops.
3: The clock was stopped while it was running for an injury to the offense. By rule, that includes a 10-second subtraction. Monmouth has chosen not to utilize a timeout to avoid it. Please reset the game clock to 24 seconds.
0: All right, 10 seconds coming off the clock. John Creek will make his way down to the Bronco locker room.
2: Game reset, third.
0: Talk with head coach Lance Taylor. His take on this one and look ahead to next week at Rice. Coming up in our post-game coverage. 22 seconds left to go. Third down and goal from the two. They give it off to Treadwell, and he's into the end zone for the touchdown. Treadwell scores, and it's 49-13, Western Michigan on top of the Hawks. Monmouth with a 75-yard 12-play drive for the touchdown. 1 yard run by Treadwell. Here's the point after attempt.
2: Sky Shoulder with the point after attempt.
0: Holder is Luke Schabel. Sky Shoulder boots it up and through the uprights. Point after is good with 15 seconds left to go in this one. It's Western Michigan 49, Monmouth 14. We'll keep it here and remind you about the next home game coming up. Against the Boise State Broncos. Game time has not been announced. Stay tuning in to WMUBroncos.com. That should be announced here sometime early next week. The Broncos and Boise State. Broncos against Broncos here at Waldo Stadium, Stafford Smith Field. The Broncos have played in Boise, Idaho, in the famous Idaho Potato Bowl, but did not face Boise State. A couple appearances in that bowl game.
2: Number 47, Byron McCann, tees up the pigskin for Monmouth.
0: Once against Air Force and once against BYU.
2: Mason Littlejohn.
0: Josh Franklin deep for the Broncos.
2: Deep. Ish. For your Broncos.
0: Receive this kickoff. Broncos have their hands team up there. In case you want to try an onside kick, doesn't look like it. Down 49-14 with 15 seconds left. Here's the run up and the kick. It's a squib kick and covered by Franklin at the 23. And that should do it. Broncos will come out, take a victory formation knee, and head into the locker room with a 49-14 victory tonight over Monmouth. Broncos evening their record after falling in that heartbreak Hail Mary loss last week. Got up to a bit of a slow start, put up 21 first half points, adding 28 points here in the second half. Trey Petty will come out, and it looks like he'll run one play. He's in the gun. They snap it to him. Broncos hand it off to
2: Donovan
0: Triplett, his first carry, and that'll be the final play of the game. Final seconds tick off. Two teams will meet in the middle of the field.
2: 16 minutes and 46
0: Coach Lance Taylor and Coach Gallo from Monmouth will shake hands and congratulate each other, and Western Michigan has picked up the win here at home on Communiversity Night. Final score at Waldo Stadium, Stafford Smithfield, Western Michigan 49, Monmouth 14. Our postgame coverage is next. This is Western Michigan football from Van Wagner on the Bronco Media Network.
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0: Time now for Hungry Howie's play of the game. 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All WMU students in attendance at a WMU home football win can head to your nearest Hungry Howie's and receive your free Howie bread. Broncos with the victory, and our Hungry Howie's play of the game is a special teams play as it went 76 yards, just shy of a house call. Here's Luke Schaible on the punt again. Goldsby's deep. End over end. Fielded by Goldsby at the 19. Sidesteps one tackler. Gets to the edge. Picks up some blocks. He's to the 30. 35, 40. Goldsby to midfield. Goldsby up the boundary. Still on his feet. Through traffic. Cuts it back inside. 15, 10, and bumped out of bounds. Near the 5-yard line. There he goes. Cordell Goldsby.
1: Yeah, that's what we're waiting for. Hutchinson Community College transfer, Tulsa, Oklahoma native, Cordell Goldsby.
0: 76-yard punt return just brought down inside the five. Broncos would score a couple plays later on one of three Jalen Buckley touchdowns. That 76-yard punt return by Cordell Goldsby, our Hungry Howie's play of the game. We'll pick up PNC Bank start of the game next. This is Western Michigan football from Van Wagner on the Bronco Media Network. 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
7: Western Michigan redshirt junior Christian Shannon, a defender on the Bronco men's soccer team, is an achiever on and off the pitch. 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He's a finisher in the classroom, too. The All-MVC scholar-athlete is a two-time CSC Academic All-District honoree and a 2024 CSC Academic All-American with a 3.92 GPA in business analytics. 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
17: This is your captain speaking. 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Jared in seat 15A, you'll have no problem making it to your

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1: Time now to pick a PNC Bank star of the game. PNC Bank celebrating student difference makers. Well, several candidates. Brock Lowry had a nice night, 212 yards passing. Two touchdown tosses to one of his favorite targets, Baylen Brooks. He also threw a touchdown pass to Egypt Nelson. And Jalen Buckley got in the end zone three times. But this goes through the defense. While they gave up some yardage, they only gave up 14 points thanks to the play of linebackers Dylan Moon and Betts. The Bronco tandem in the middle of the defense, Justice Betts and Dominic Moon, are PNC Bank stars of the game. Moon had 12 tackles, a tackle and a half for loss, had a sack, and Betts had 11 tackles, five solos, and a forced fumble. So two defensive players, Dominic Moon and Justice Betts, are PNC Bank stars of the game. We'll recap all the scoring next, following a Western Michigan 49-14 victory in the home opener over Monmouth. From Van Wagner, you're on the Bronco Media Network.
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1: 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Well, the Broncos with a bit of a slow start, but got it going and put this one away early in the second half with 4:36 to go in the first quarter. After a couple of change of possessions, the Broncos got it going and went 56 yards in eight plays. The final 13 on this pass play, Brock Lowry to Baylen Brooks.
5: Here's a throw over the middle. Western Michigan. Baylen Brooks on the slant. Wide open.

0: Broncos score first on the touchdown pass from Brock Lowry to Baylen Brooks. The Broncos' first touchdown of the season.
1: Yeah, Broncos go play fake. Nice route by Baylen Brooks from his wide receiver position. A couple jab steps, fake to the right, come inside to the left. Brock stood tall in the pocket, delivered. First touchdown of the season for Brock Lowry in the passing game.
0: Drew Doyle to snap. Ryan Milmore will hold for the point after attempt. It's up and good by Dieter Kelly. 4:36 to go and 4:9 on the field. Western Michigan 7. And the Hawks had nothing at that point. 13-yard scoring strike by Brooks. Lowry to Brooks. 7-0 Western Michigan. The Broncos would add another touchdown in the second quarter. Another touchdown through the air, this time a circus catch in the corner of the end zone. They fake Brock to throw. Throws it back into the left corner for Egypt Nelson. He makes the catch for the touchdown. Western Michigan, what a grab. Egypt Nelson twisting his body and came up with that football in traffic on the left side of the end zone. Two touchdown passes here in the first half by Brock Lowry. One to Brooks, and this one to Egypt Nelson.
1: Wow, go play fake. Brock Lowry rolls to his right, looks back to Egypt Nelson. Triple covered in the end zone. Brock just threads the needle in there. Egypt makes a great adjustment on the ball, gets to the outside, keeps his feet in bounds. Touchdown, Western Michigan.
0: Dieter Kelly for the point after. Doyle to snap it. Milmore to hold. The kick is up, and it is good. 10:53 to go.
2: Second on quarter. Field.
0: Broncos go 70 yards in 7 plays. Egypt Nelson with the touchdown reception. 23 yards from Brock Lowry. And the Broncos lead it now 14-0.
3: That score came with 10:53 on the clock in the second quarter. The Broncos would add another score. This was set up by that 76-yard punt return by Goldsby. Got it down inside the 5, and then 2 plays later, Jalen Buckley took it in from the 1, his first of 3 touchdowns. And the Broncos, in a second quarter, scoring twice, including that Buckley 1-yard run, make it 21-0, and that would be your halftime score. Broncos 21, and Monmouth nothing. We'll recap the second half when we come back in a moment. This is Western Michigan football from Van Wagner on the Bronco Media Network.
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3: Robin Hookery joining you live at Waldo Stadium after a Western Michigan 49-14 victory over Monmouth here in the home opener. Broncos were on top 21-0 at the end of the first half. They added to their lead quickly in the third quarter as they went 68 yards in just 3 plays, a big play over the middle to Avion Chenault, set up a scoring opportunity for Jalen Buckley.
0: Nelson wide to the left. And the Broncos will hand it off. This is Buckley into the end zone for the touchdown. Jalen Buckley off left tackle. 11-yard touchdown run for Buck, his second touchdown of the game. And the Broncos, in 57 seconds of the second half, have opened up a 27-0 lead with a point after coming up.
1: Well, there's your halftime adjustment you talked about, Rob. And again, 44 yards of Chenault on a pitching, on a pass from Lowry. Then Brock for a run and then get the ball to Buckley for a touchdown. Three-play drive.
0: Touchdown run by Jalen Buckley, and the Broncos had stretched their lead. It was 28-0, Western Michigan. The Hawks would come back, though. They put together a seven-play, 75-yard drive. It was Trey Neal with a five-yard reception from Weaver to make it a 28-7 Western Michigan lead. But the Broncos got those 7 points right back in just 2 minutes time of possession as they went 74 yards in four plays, the final 12 on this strike over the middle. Avion wide to the left. Brooks wide right. Brock looks over the D. Play fake to Lola. Post route to Brooks for the touchdown. Same play as they hooked up on in the first quarter, and they do it again here in the third. Baylen Brooks' second touchdown reception of the game from Brock Lowry. And the Broncos get that mama's score right back and make it 34-7.
1: They'll keep it simple. It works the first time. Why not go there again? Good fake handoff in the middle of Brock pulls it out. Gets Baylen Brooks wide open on a quick slant route. Another touchdown for Brooks in the passing game.
0: Then the Bronco defense got it back for the offense after stopping Monmouth on one of their fourth down tries. They were 1-for-5 on fourth down tonight. Broncos got them stopped, had a short field, and they went 43 yards in just four plays. Jalen Buckley carried it in from the one for his third touchdown of the game to give the Broncos a 42-7 lead. Now we move to the fourth quarter. A lot of backups getting some time. Petty came in at quarterback for the Broncos and moved the team 86 yards in 14 plays. The final 21 on this play to a young tight end for the Broncos. Cabana in the pistol behind Trey. And Trey keeps it, swings it out to the right sideline, into the end zone for a touchdown. That's the tight end, Ryan Brotherton. Ryan Brotherton, the young tight end, scores his first Bronco touchdown.
1: Good to see those guys getting excited. Kind of those third-team guys, some of those scout team guys getting a chance to play. Great play fake by Petty. Rolls out to his right. Brotherton is wide open. Nothing but green turf in front of him on Stafford Smith Field. And Ryan Brotherton, his first TD as a Bronco.
0: 21-yard touchdown pass from the Broncos quarterback, Trey Petty, who came on in the fourth quarter, and the Broncos led it by a score of 49-7. Final seconds, the Hawks completed a 12-play, 75-yard drive against all backups for Western Michigan on defense. And finally, Treadwell poured in from 1 yard out with 15 seconds left in the game. Point after was good, making the final score Western Michigan 49 and Monmouth 14. That's your Colliers Engineering and Design postgame summary. More postgame coverage coming up next. Our Consumers Concrete defensive play of the game. This is Western Michigan football from Van Wagner on the Bronco Media Network.
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0: 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Several big plays. We mentioned Dominic Moon with 12 tackles and Justice Betts with the 11. Broncos came up with some turnovers, too. This one, our Consumers Concrete defensive play of the game.
3: Sends Nelson in motion to the right. Ball is fumbled. Loose on the turf. Broncos think they have it at the 6. It is Western Michigan. Comes up with a football. Austin Alexander comes up with a fumble. And the Broncos deny Monmouth here late in the first half.
1: Yeah, simple little jet sweep. A little misdirection by Monmouth. Ball gets on the turf. Austin Alexander on the sideline. Get that cowboy hat on, young man. That turnover cowboy hat that gained a lot of attention last week against the University of Michigan with 3 turnovers by the Broncos last week. First one here for Western Michigan defense. Again, they hold Monmouth to no points in the first half.
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0: 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Kent State hosting Wofford, and the Flashes win it 36-15. Tight ball game in Mount Pleasant, Central Michigan. Scrapes by with a 13-10 win over the Colgate Red Raiders 13-10. Chippewas with a victory over Colgate earlier today in Mount Pleasant. Miami of Ohio hosting Holy Cross, and the Red Hawks with a 45-7 win over Holy Cross today. Ball State played Stony Brook at Muncie today. Cardinals winning 41-17. Eastern Michigan looking for the upset at Spartan Stadium. It didn't happen. Michigan State with a 35-7 win over Eastern Michigan. Akron knocked off Robert Morris 45-10 today in Akron, Ohio. Toledo at the Glass Bowl hosting Central Connecticut. And it was all Rockets 63-10, the final in that one. UMass picks up a win at home. They beat Sacred Heart 37-10. Buffalo was on the road against Florida International, and FIU with a 33-20 home win over the Buffalo Bulls. Ohio played host to Jack State. That one went four overtimes. The Bobcats 29, Jack State 27. Bowling Green was on the road at Nebraska and Lincoln today. The Huskers all over the Falcons. Final score 56-7. And coming up tonight, Fresno State hosting MAC newcomer Sacramento State. Those are scores involving Mid-American Conference teams from earlier today. And, of course, Michigan taking on Oklahoma, and the Wolverines were able to pick up a big victory today as Michigan knocked off Oklahoma in the Big House. Final score was 17-10, Michigan over Oklahoma. So the Wolverines putting together against the 11th-ranked Sooners and getting the victory at home earlier today. Indiana shut out Howard 55-0. And Oregon a loser today as Oklahoma State took out 6th-ranked Oregon 39-31. Alabama over Kentucky 45-17. Alabama ranked 12th this week. Those are some scores from top 25 action. Here the Broncos win it 49-14. We'll check the Benke dedicated final stats next. This is Western Michigan football from Van Wagner on the Bronco Media Network.
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19: John Creek in the Bronco locker room with head coach Lance Taylor after a 49-14 win on Comm University night against the Monmouth Hawks. Coach came out chucking the ball, boy. You could see the game plan right away. Went to try to get the Avion Chenault wide open and start the game. Brock overthrew him but came back, went 14 for 20, 212 with three touchdowns, and got those wide receivers involved in the offense.
20: Yeah, let me start by saying just how proud I am of our team, how they responded to really, you know, tough, adverse, you know, circumstances, situations. You know, when the whole world wanted to keep talking about Saturday night, they came in Monday ready to attack the week and have a great week of preparation to reset and refocus and, you know, control the things that we could control, which was our preparation and getting ready for Monmouth. And that's not easy to do. I think, this week, you know, with all the buzz about what happened last week, week, you know, it was really hard for them to turn the page. So I'm proud of, you know, our coaches and players for really focusing, blocking out the noise, focusing on what we can control and showing up and, you know, having a great game plan, executing the game plan, and really having some success in all three phases. You mentioned the passing game. I think, you know, we came out with the opportunity to get some one-on-one coverage on the outside. Brock, you know, had a great night. You know, you're not going to hit all of them. He missed the first one that would have been a touchdown. Would have been a great, great bang to start off with, but you know, he had three touchdown passes. You know, Avion Chenault had over 100 yards receiving. You know, Baylen Brooks had two touchdown catches. Egypt and Ryan Brotherton each had receiving touchdowns. So some really good things there on the offensive side of the ball. And you know, I thought they took advantage of the looks that we were getting.
17: Yeah, 148 yards in a running game. Not a ton of yards for Jalen Buckley, but really efficient with three touchdowns to get him going in his last year as a Bronco.
20: Yeah, you know, I think the one thing that Monmouth did was they changed up some of their looks that they'd shown on film early, stacked the box. They weren't going to allow us to run it early, and so we were able to you know, take advantage on the perimeter, which we did, and then get the run game going at times, you know, and mix it in. So I think, you know, Coach Bell did a really nice job taking what the defense gave us and, you know, making sure that our guys executed at a really high level in the pass game, which was great to see.
17: On the defensive side of the ball, again, Broncos gave up some yards tonight, but only 14 points. Did a great job on fourth down conversions, only giving up one of five. Thought Dominic Moon had a great game with 12 tackles, a sack. TFL kind of caused a fumble that first play for Monmouth. Justin Betts had 10 tackles at halftime, ended up with 11. And the guys in the back end, Javarius Sims, Dave McCullough, had a nice job. But the defense overall only giving up 14 points for a good showing tonight against Monmouth.
20: Yeah, I'll take, you know, not giving up points over not giving up yards every single day. I think our defense, you talked about the four, you know, turnovers on downs. We were 4 for 5 on you know, fourth down, getting off the field there and then created two fumbles. So really 6 total takeaways when you count those fourth down plays. Those are extra possessions for the offense. And there are some things that we got to clean up from a tackling standpoint, some leaky, you know, yardage in the run game. But outside of the first drive, you know, first defense of drive in the second half, and then the late touchdown there in the fourth quarter, they played really well. And when we needed to get off the field, we got off the field. We played a bunch of guys. I mean, at halftime of this game, we had already played more defensive snaps than we played in the Michigan game. So they were tested that way. I thought that they responded in a great way and played for four quarters. And so we got some really good things that we did on the defensive side of the ball, even though the yardage looked a little skewed.
17: And the special teams, obviously, the third part of the game, being an old kicker, you always pay attention to that. Cordell Goldsby, again, 76-yard punt return. Ryan Milmore did a nice job punting, averaged almost 50 yards a punt. Kelly, you know, Dieter didn't have to kick extra or field goals. They had a bunch of extra points, but special teams unit did a nice job again tonight for the Broncos.
20: I thought our teams played well again tonight. You mentioned Milmore. That's two games in a row where he's really flipped the field position. His punting has been really consistent and really a competitive advantage the way that he's punting the football right now and that we're covering kicks. I thought Goolsby, how about that? I mean, punt return, you know, got all the way inside the 5-yard line. That was a momentum play that created great, you know, energy for us when we needed it. You know, we've been looking for, you know, for the last 4 years, been looking for a punt returner, dynamic punt returner, and I think we found one, which is great. I think he's going to continue to create those big-time plays for us. And, you know, I think the one takeaway for me is, you know, we had too many penalties on the night. You know, that's something that we pride ourselves in as being a disciplined football team. And I had too many penalties, things that we need to clean up. And really that was all three phases that it showed up. And so, you know, I do think our guys – we've got some things to clean up and work on, but it's nice to clean up and work on things after a win.
17: And next week, get to enjoy this win for 24 hours like you do every win. Head down to Houston, Texas to face a really good Rice University team. Broncos have been down to Texas 3 times, all in bowl games. First time the Broncos go down for a regular season game in the state of Texas. And got to play a pretty good Rice University team for game 3 for Western Michigan.
20: Yeah, Rice will be a really good matchup, really tough team. They, you know, they run the triple option, which is, you know, we'll take some scheming and some practice this week to make sure that we're disciplined on both sides of the football. And, you know, going down to Texas, it's going to be hot with the heat and humidity. And, you know, but we'll worry about that tomorrow evening. You know, tonight, you know, I want our guys to celebrate a really well-earned victory. Again, can't say how proud I am of them, you know, being able to separate and have a great week of preparation, being able to focus on this game and not the what-ifs of last week. And, you know, so for that, I'm really proud. I want to celebrate them because they've earned this. No win is easy. I don't care who you're playing. Monmouth was a 9-win team last year. They've got really good players. I think we all saw that. And, you know, our guys had to kick and scratch and claw and fight for every single yard. And, you know, we're a gritty football team. That's what we do.
17: Thanks, Coach. Good luck against Rice Owls next week down in Houston.
20: Thanks, and go Broncos.
17: We're back into this on the Bronco Media Network.
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3: 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As we look at the postgame stats, Broncos finished with 414 yards of total offense, 266 through the air, and 148 yards on the ground. Monmouth, 431 yards total offense, 273 passing, 158 on the ground for the Hawks. They were 11 of 20 on third down. Broncos just 4 of 9 on third down. Monmouth, though, is 1 for 5 on fourth down tries. And the Broncos went on fourth down once, converted, and then scored later in that drive as they were 1 for 1 on fourth down. Total plays, Monmouth ran 90 to 57 plays for Western Michigan, but the Broncos averaged over 7 yards per play to 4.8 yard average in the 90 plays for Monmouth tonight. Time of possession. Broncos dominated time of possession last week at Michigan, 40-20. This week, Monmouth had it for 31 minutes and 52 seconds to 28:08 for Western Michigan. But again, the Broncos do not turn the ball over. It's two games in a row, no turnovers, and they came up with two fumbles here tonight. So the Broncos now plus 5 in the turnover margin, and the teams with the best turnover margin are near the top or at the top of the standings when the season comes to a close. Those are your team totals individually for Western Michigan. Brock Lowry was 14 of 20 passing for 212 yards and 3 touchdowns. No interceptions. Got to see Trey Petty, his first action as a Bronco. He was 4 for 5 for 54 yards and a touchdown pass to Ryan Brotherton. On the ground, Brock Lowry, 4 carries, 40 yards. Petty, 4 carries, 30 yards. He showed he can run the football. Jalen Buckley, 10 carries for 28 yards and 3 touchdowns. Lolo had 4 carries for 28. Harper Hughes, 3 carries for 12 on those jet sweeps. And Cole Cabana carried it 4 times for 6 yards. Receiving-wise, the Broncos spread the ball around tonight. Avion Chenault caught 4 balls for 101 yards. He had a great night for the Broncos, including a 44-yard reception early in the second half that set up a touchdown for the Broncos. Egypt Nelson,
0: three catches, 39 yards and a touchdown. Levicki caught two for 28. Balen Brooks, two grabs for 25. Hughes, two catches for 23. Parks, two catches for 12. Brotherton, that one catch for a 21-yard touchdown. Buckley caught a pass, as did Marshall, rounding out the Broncos receiving. For Monmouth individually, their quarterback Weaver was 28 of 46 for 273 yards and a touchdown. His leading receivers, Neal and Nelson, each with seven grabs. Neal had 106 yards and a touchdown. Nelson, seven grabs for 63 yards. They led the way through the air for Monmouth, who got 87 yards rushing from Jennings. He had a nice game on the ground. And Smith, in a rotation, had 18 carries for 69 yards, rounding out the totals for this game. And defensively, as we mentioned, Dominic Moon with 12 tackles and Justice Betts with 11. They combined to pick up the PNC Bank star of the game tonight for Western Michigan. That's your Benke dedicated post-game stats. Moving Bronco football in style for deliveries done right here in the right place with Benke dedicated, family-owned for four generations. John Creek back with us. And, John, a lot of yards by Monmouth, but only two touchdowns, and one of them came in the final seconds when this game was over.
6: Yeah, again, Lance talked about giving up a lot of yards, but when they got in the red zone or the scoring zone, Broncos held them on four different fourth-down conversions. And the big thing with the Broncos, 5 for 5 in the red zone, and all five of those ended up being touchdowns. Last week, kicked four field goals against Michigan. This week, scored seven touchdowns against Monmouth. So put the ball in the end zone. Usually it's going to be good things to happen. Ryan Brotherton, big smile on Ryan's face the whole time down in the locker room. So good to see those guys get a lot of playing time. Played a lot of first, second string, third string guys. Good night for Western Michigan on Common University night to get in the win column.
0: Time now for our Jaxicola's Pizza on South 9th Street in Kalamazoo. Next game preview. Make Jax your go-to place before or after the game. And that next game coming up in the heat of Houston, Texas. It's been hot down there this summer. I'm guessing it'll be hot next Saturday night as the Broncos play the Rice Owls in Houston. 6:30 airtime, 7 o'clock kickoff, Western Michigan and Rice. And we'll have it for you right here on 106.5 Jack FM. Our broadcast tonight authorized under rights granted by Western Michigan University Athletics to Van Wagner. The accounts and descriptions may not be retransmitted in any form without the express written consent of Van Wagner and Western Michigan Athletics. The executive producer is Matt Arend. The coordinating producer is Derek Arnold. And the final score tonight from Waldo Stadium in Kalamazoo, Western Michigan 49, Monmouth 17. 14. For Midwest Radio Group studio producer Steve Ballet and analyst John Creek, I'm Robin Hook. Thanks for listening. So long, everyone.
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0: Another bunch of songs in a row?

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Did you even read the installation instructions? 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

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They want a static with precision, I'm automatic. 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

0: Okay, time for the song's daily government-mandated break.
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0: Too lazy to turn a knob? 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

0: Look at that. 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Well, not really. But every single Western Michigan University football game will air right here on Jack FM. Because apparently there's some sort of sketchy but lucrative backroom deal that took place involving a deck of cards and a masseuse. So we're playing what we want, which now includes WMU football on Jack FM.
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0: Yeah, look at that. Jack FM is actually doing something useful this season. Well, not really. But every single Western Michigan University football game will air right here on Jack FM. Because apparently there's some sort of sketchy but lucrative backroom deal that took place involving a deck of cards and a masseuse. So we're playing what we want, which now includes WMU football on Jack FM.
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0: We launched this bunch of songs in a row into space, but it only made it like 87 feet.

0: look at that. Jack FM's actually doing something useful this season. Well, not really. But every single Western Michigan University football game will air right here on Jack FM. Because apparently there's some sort of sketchy but lucrative backroom deal that took place involving a deck of cards and a masseuse. 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